Dr. McCollum sliding up to the number 30 with Killing Me. And Fitz playing all the hits. And you can catch our next artist on the road for the next couple of weeks with Luke Bryan and Lauren Elena. But for right now, Shane Proffitt's headlining the number 29 song on the Country Top 40 Countdown with Long Live Country. And I couldn't agree with him more.

Luke Bryan backing up one to number 12 with Country, and she knows it. Coming up, your CT 40 with Fitz, fan favorite, Music with Memories. And this one got me, y'all. It really did. A listener sent me a story about her dad, his old truck, and one country song that didn't mean much to her as a kid, but years later, she finally understood every word. So you might want to grab a Kleenex for this next one. Your Music with Memories is coming up next.

Morgan, Record Breaker Wallen, moving up two to capture this week's number 11 song with Been By Now. So if you follow me on social media, I asked you this week, what's that one country song that you can't hear without taking you somewhere? You know what I mean? Not on a map. I'm talking about back in time. And this is one that really hit me. Thank you so much for sending me your music with memories. Your music with memories is all brought to you by T-Mobile and T-Mobile again. Thank you so much for being part of the Fitz fam. I received a message from Megan, and Megan writes, "What's up, Fitz, the guy who plays the hits? My song is Tim McGraw, Humble and Kind, and my dad used to play it in his truck when I was in high school. At the time, I thought it was just another one of his dad lectures set to music, and he'd always say, listen to the words, listen to the words. And I lost him a couple of years ago to cancer. And Fitz, I know that you lost your dad, Green Bray Bob, a couple of months ago to cancer, and I just hate that word. I hate cancer. And now I have two kids of my own, and every time that that song comes on, I turn it up because suddenly I understand everything that he was trying to tell me, and now I'm saying the same things to my children. Sincerely, Megan Endress, Des Moines, Iowa." Megan, thank you so much for that. And you know what, man, that is exactly what Music with Memories is all about. You know, a song could be 3 or 4 minutes long and somehow hold 30 years of your life right there inside it. And there's another little piece that makes this one special. Lori McKenna wrote Humble and Kind as a list of the things she wanted to make sure that she had told her husband and their 5 kids. And then Tim McGraw took it all the way to number 1. So, Megan, thank you for sharing your dad with us.

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Yeah, I was that kind of

Yeah, we were never growing up or growing old, breaking up or letting go. Girl, just like rock and roll, where's it gone?

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There you go, the Dobozhinsky brothers with the Hoedown Polka. Here's the Good Morning Polka. Ernie Kuchera, good morning. Thanks for listening.

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Sunday morning polkas with Jeff Hines. 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

40 years of polkas means Jeff Hines has played over a million oompa. And forgotten where he put his reading glasses at least twice that. 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

There you go. The Easy Tones, I'll Never Marry Obedek. Going to send this one out to Keith Gennerman and Tammy. I think he's got a birthday or something coming up. Here's the Little Brown Jug.

Bill Hagerman played the saxophone for many years with my father's band. I'd like to dedicate this song here today to the Hagerman family. It's called Aber Gut.

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There you go. Rock-a-bye your baby. 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
1: 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That's what I say to my alarm clock every single time it goes off during the weekday. No, trust me, I love what I do. I love my job. But for some reason, getting up at 5 in the morning is just, it's not getting any easier. That's why Brian Scott makes the best coffee. That's why we're crazy in the morning. 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

0: God Gave Me You. That's Blake Shelton, 101.9 WDEZ. So I got to say that this time of year is actually my favorite because it's kind of full of like the golden hour. You know, it's still warm enough to be summer and do things outside and enjoy nature. And there's a lot of, you know, events going on and all that. And the leaves are beautiful. The only thing I don't like, the bees. Oh, yeah. The bees tend to come out this time of year and I absolutely hate it. Like, get out of my food. I did not ask if you wanted some. It's not for sharing. It is mine. Scram.
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Coming up, we got Riley Green, Low Cash, Dan and Shay, Thomas Rhett, and right now, it's Kenny Chesney with Get Along on WDEZ.

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Dustin Lynch, Easy to Love, 101.9 WDEZ. Yeah, sometimes this heart ain't easy to love. I can be, you know, overbearing. I can be nagging a little bit. But you know what? My babe puts up with me. Gracias, amor. Here's Kane Brown with One Mississippi on WDEZ.

0: 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Wapaka County Fair wrapping up today. They had a bunch of stuff going on. I mean, seriously, the elephant and stingray encounters, crazy. I love that. I'm going to really have to make it next year. I wasn't able to make it this year, but it sounds like such a good time. 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You'll have to let us know how it went if you were there. 715-842-1019.
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Montana sky. Driven up and down the coast a few times. London, Paris, paradise. But ain't got much memory of the scenes, come to think I missed them all.